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I didn't wanna get her involved. By then, Mr. Benjamin was sitting in awe. 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I'm building y'all a clock, stop, what am I, headway? She had the kind of body that would probably intimidate any of them that were unsouthern. Not me, cousin. If models are made for modeling,

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2: 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You silly, silly man, I love you. 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

Set the scene, you and me, what could have been? Still swimming in old lovers' dreams, still playing on new movie screens. 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Still swimming in old lovers' dreams.